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2: 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Or listen in for all the buzz. A wonderful evening to you. Quick listen to what's happening in your local forecast. Tonight, we got mostly clear skies. Low temperatures down to 44 degrees, although the wind picking up out of the north-northwest. On your Sunday, we do expect sunshine throughout the day, high temperatures into the upper 70s, and some breezy conditions throughout the late afternoon. Sunday night, partly cloudy, a low of 43, and looking ahead to Monday, we kick off the next work week with mostly sunny skies, high temperatures into the upper 70s.
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13: 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Quick listen to what's happening in your local forecast. Tonight, we got mostly clear skies. Low temperatures down to 44 degrees, although the wind picking up out of the north-northwest. On your Sunday, we do expect sunshine throughout the day, high temperatures into the upper 70s, and some breezy conditions throughout the late afternoon. Sunday night, partly cloudy, a low of 43, and looking ahead to Monday, we kick off the next work week with mostly sunny skies, high temperatures into the upper 70s.
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4: A wonderful evening to you. Quick listen to what's happening in your local forecast. Tonight, we got mostly clear skies. Low temperatures down to 44 degrees, although the wind picking up out of the north-northwest. On your Sunday, we do expect sunshine throughout the day, high temperatures into the upper 70s, and some breezy conditions throughout the late afternoon. Sunday night, partly cloudy, a low of 43, and looking ahead to Monday, we kick off the next work week with mostly sunny skies, high temperatures into the upper 70s.
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12: A wonderful evening to you. Quick listen to what's happening in your local forecast. Tonight, we got mostly clear skies. Low temperatures down to 44 degrees, although the wind picking up out of the north-northwest. On your Sunday, we do expect sunshine throughout the day. High temperatures into the upper 70s and some breezy conditions throughout the late afternoon. Sunday night, partly cloudy, a low of 43. And looking ahead to Monday, we kick off the next work week with mostly sunny skies. High temperatures into the upper 70s.
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0: 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It's dark, and we're wearing sunglasses. 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
2: 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He was looking for a soul to steal. He was in a bind because he was way behind and he was willing to make a deal.
0: They all play here.
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0: 80s. 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And the 2000s. What was I
1: thinking? Your country plays here. 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

0: time zone am I on? What country am I in?
1: It doesn't matter. It's 5 o'clock somewhere.
0: It's always on 5 in Margaritaville, come to think of it.
1: Yeah, I heard that.
0: You've been there, haven't you?
1: Yes, sir.
0: I've seen your boat there.
1: I've been to Margaritaville a few times.
0: All right. Well, that's good.
1: Stumble my way back.
0: Okay. Well, we just want to make sure you can keep it between the navigational beacons.
1: Between the buoys. I got it.
0: All right. 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
1: I'm ready. 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
0: Let's get out of here.
1: I'm gone.

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Pretty good one to kick things off, Mr. George Strait, When You're in Love. I hadn't heard that one in a long, long time. And here's one that you have heard. Johnny Bush.

Johnny Bush, the king of honky-tonk music, there stands the glass. Let's go back to 1986 with Miss Tanya Tucker, Just Another Love.

1986, just another love, Miss Tanya Tucker. Here's one of our Texas artists, kind of like George Jones, you know. He was from Texas, and he climbed right on up. Well, this young man's doing the same thing. Drake Milligan, jukebox songs, and barstool beers.

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tall trees, Mr. Alan Jackson. Here's one I get lots of requests for, Mr. John Party, a song called She Ain't In It.

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Here's a good one right here by Earl Thomas Conley and Ms. Emmy Lou Harris. We believe in happy endings.

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Here's Tommy Hooker, Into My Arms Again.

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There we go with Waylon Jennings, a brown-eyed, handsome man. Here's one of our newer artists, Ms. Lauren Watkins. I was fine before I met you.

Miss Lauren Watkins, I was fine before I met you. Let's go back to the year of 2023 with Mr. Rue Arcus doing a song called Tumbleweed.

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1: Here's a classic by Jerry Lee Lewis. How about some middle-aged crazy?

0: I'd like to thank KRDS in Durango, Colorado, and KRSJ in Farmington, New Mexico for being a great part of the Sam Upshaw Pure Country Show. 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

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Out of Seymour, Texas, Mr. Matt Daniel, a song called Better Place.

Mr. Matt Daniel, a song called Better Place. Here's a duet that I sure do like, and we get lots of requests for it. Reba McEntire and Ronnie Dunn.

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Man, I love that song. And talk about some of that Western swing. Let's go out to Big Spring, Texas with Mr. Jody Nix.

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Here's an artist from up in Ada, Oklahoma, by the name of Lonnie Bartmus, and I love his music. Here's a good one, Never Got Over You.

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is Sarah Evans' Walk Out Backwards. Here's one that we've been playing quite a bit by Jeremy Sherrill. Two wrongs don't make a right.

0: Thank you to all the listeners in Lindsay, Oklahoma, at KBLP, and in Comanche, Texas, KYOX, making the Sam Upshaw Pure Country Show part of your day. Oh, here's a great one by Will Bannister. Come back, beautiful. Brand new one.
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Mr. Will Bannister from out in New Mexico, Come Back Beautiful, a brand new song, and we'll be hearing more of that song, kind of like we hear this one occasionally. Back to being me, George Strait.

back to being me, Mr. George Strait. Here's one that I missed out on this one back when I was in retirement. Mr. Easton Corbin, a song called Tulsa, Texas.

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1: 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Appliances available the same day. Well, we've seen a lot of heavy rain this week, so there could be debris or water on the roadways, and some of the county roads out there will have some damage. Please drive with caution. Looking at this weekend, both tomorrow and Sunday, 2nd Avenue in downtown Durango will be closed between 7th and 10th Streets for the annual Autumn Arts Festival. And then looking ahead to Monday, the U.S. Highway 550-160 Grandview Interchange exit and entrance ramps will experience nighttime closures from 7 p.m. to 7 a.m. There will be signage directing you through the detours. Make sure to keep your eyes on the road.
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1: 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Sunny skies today. High temperatures expected into the upper 70s, although some breezy conditions coming to us this afternoon with some wind gusts as high as 25 miles per hour. Sunday night, you got partly cloudy skies, a low around 43. And then tomorrow on our Monday, mostly sunny skies, high temperatures near 76. Maybe a slight chance of rain showing up again Monday night into Tuesday morning.
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4: We've got Drake Milligan back in the year of 2022. Don't look down.

Isn't that a pretty song, Mr. Billy Keeble? Yours forever, Dwight Yoakam. Send a message to my

Eugene Watson, turn out the lights. The party's over. And yep, it's about over. 3 hours flies by when you're enjoying it as much as we enjoy bringing this music wherever you might be. Going to close the show with a song that came out a few weeks ago by Cody Johnson, Bible for a Boy.

thank you very much for joining us for another weekend. I hope you enjoyed it. I want to say a special thank you to U.S. Capital Wealth Advisors, Game Guard, and Prime Metal Buildings and Components. This is Sam Upshaw saying God bless you, and we'll be back with you next week for another good one. And that's a promise. Y'all have a great week, and goodbye.

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0: Sunday morning to you. My goodness, what a gorgeous day we have upon us right here in the Four Corners. I'm Chad Pyre, and I'm broadcasting live from downtown Durango for this 32nd annual Autumn Arts Festival. It's underway right now. People are walking through. All the artists are set up. Over 80 artists right here in downtown Durango on 2nd. You got to come check it out. It goes till 5 o'clock tonight, so you have plenty of time, and it is completely free. Just show up. We're joined this morning with Beth Lamerson Warren, Executive Director of the Durango Arts Center. Beth, what a fantastic event we got going on this morning.
1: I'm just so happy, Chad. I was telling the team that it wasn't going to rain this weekend, and it didn't. And they think I control the weather, but I actually just have a very good weather app on my phone called WeatherBug. Google for me.
0: Just take the credit. Just control the weather.
1: But you know, I mean, it's so beautiful. And people who felt cooped up all week with the rain or the unpredictability where you thought, it's not raining, I'll walk my dog. Whoops, it's raining. We want you here today. It's the last day of our two-day festival until 5 o'clock. Our bar is open inside the Barbara Conrad Gallery, everything from fresh Durango Coffee Company coffee to maybe an apple cider margarita. The choice is yours, but you can't choose to stay home.
0: No.
1: We want to have you here.
0: Yes, please. Come on out. It's wonderful. I've already seen a few people I haven't seen in a while. That's my other favorite thing about the Autumn Arts Festival, is just bumping into folks that you haven't seen in a little bit and enjoying your friends and neighbors. And then here at the Durango Arts Center, whatever art pops into mind for different people, it's so expansive. There's so many different things being offered, including bringing in some fun comedy.
1: DurangoComedy.com. Our for-profit, wonderful comedy producers here in town, they rent the theater from us for their headliner shows, and then DurangoComedy.com is producing open mics and the slideshow. They're at the Subterranean, they're at the Legion, they're at the Black Heron, and we have this incredible headliner Friday night, Susan Rice, and she asked us, you know, about the comedy scene here, and it's the best it's ever been, and I've lived here 44 years. So, and you are both a comedian and an improv person. I do a little bit of comedy. But we have booked our own show through the Durango Arts Center, A Night with Kate McLaughlin and Her Funny Friends, Friday, October 9th. Buy those tickets online at DurangoArts.org. Are you familiar with Kate?
0: I am, yes. So there was a big influx of comedy also taking place right there. And it was so fantastic maybe a few years ago. And then COVID, of course, you know, killed the scene for a little bit. And like you said, it is so fun right now and so positive, the comedy scene. But Kate, she, as many people that want to make it a career, you know, had to move away. But she did work in New York. She's doing tons of work in Denver. And she's really blown up. And I will just say, Kate McLaughlin, especially for just being the daughter of a politician, is one of the funniest people I've ever met.
1: Yeah, her parents, Michael McLaughlin and Barbara McLaughlin, both were our District 59 State House reps. And Michael was the assistant AG, and she is hilarious. Her joke is that her brother Brian was so brilliant that she was left in the background gnawing on her wrist and coming up with good jokes. But she opened for Sarah Sherman of Saturday Night Live recently up in Denver, and she's coming to town that weekend, and she's bringing her funny friends, Kelly Rosen, Hannah Popkin, and my very own Chris Warren will be her MC and opening comic that night. And that'll all be happening at the Durango Arts Center. Please be sure to buy your tickets now for A Night with Kate McLaughlin and Her Funny Friends, Friday, October 9th. The show's at 7. Go online to DurangoArts.org. And if we learned anything from the big Friday show with Susan Rice, don't wait. I mean, I had people texting me, can I get a ticket? First of all, that one wasn't my event. This one is my event. When it sells out, people. This whole, oh, Durango's last minute. Not anymore. Snooze, you lose. So go online and check out A Night with Kate McLaughlin and Her Funny Friends. I do know for a fact her mother will be there. DurangoArts.org.
0: Oh, that is so fantastic. Once again, Kate McLaughlin coming back to Durango to have a fantastic show right here locally. And that is just one of the many shows that the Durango Arts Center has on tap this fall. You can find their whole schedule online, DurangoArts.org, or just come on by the Arts Festival today. 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Goes till 5 o'clock this afternoon, downtown Durango on East 2nd. 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

0: is Jody Messina, and you're listening to Hometown Country. 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

0: somebody said on a call, as somebody said on the text line, the hottest team in the NFL. The Jacksonville Jaguars are undeniably the hottest team in the NFL. And, you know, 9-game winning streak plus 177. Adam Schefter had those numbers earlier this week. 9-game regular season winning streak and plus 177 in differential. That's just unbelievable. They were destroying teams. And the Broncos got the better of them today. And they needed it. They needed it very, very badly. All right, we go back to the phones. Again, on till 9 o'clock tonight. Let's go next to the Ramsey family. Ramsey plus family leaving the game. What's up? How are you?
1: What's up? I'm going to talk about how Riley Moss is playing lockdown at corner with Pat Surtain not having his best game.
0: Okay, go ahead. Tell me what you think.
1: I thought Riley Moss was having a great game, got a pick, was blocking balls. Pat Surtain not noticeable with a PI.
2: Yeah.
0: Yeah, he had a great pass breakup there on that 3rd and 11 where Trevor Lawrence took a shot deep downfield. I thought overall he had a good game. I know he had the tough penalty against him, but overall good.
2: Yeah, I think Patrick Tan could have done better today.
0: Okay.
2: Having a bad, like a PI.
0: Okay.
2: And like he could have played a bit better at corner and like, yeah.
0: All right. Well, if he's listening on his way home, we still love him. So, I'm a big fan.
2: Oh, yeah. We love Pat. We love Pat Surtain.
0: Did you guys have fun at the game?
3: We both have Surtain.
2: We both have Surtain jerseys on right now.
0: Nice. Well, you hold them to a high standard. I respect that. Did you guys have fun there at the game?
2: Oh, yeah. It was awesome.
0: Awesome. All right. Well, enjoy your evening. Go Broncos.
2: Yeah.